Oh, you're the pits. You're a scum, man. 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

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Where is the money? 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
1: En je hoorde van Houston, Texas, Johnny Bush met The Last Thing I Needed. Justin Trevino, I Turn to the Wine.

En dat was de stem van Dan Seals. I can see a heartache just around the bend. Hal Ketchum van Greenwich in New York. I saw the light.

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We gon' drink drinks and take shots until we fall out like the roof on fire. Now, baby, get my booty naked, take off all your clothes and light the roof on fire. 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I tell her, baby, baby, baby, baby, baby, baby, baby, baby, baby, baby, I'm a fireball.

of nuance, words of skill, and words of romance are appeal. Words are stupid, words are fun, words can put you on the run. Mots pressés, mots sensés, mots qui disent la vérité.

0: 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Words are trouble, words are subtle, words of anger, words of hate, words over here,
1: right down there,
0: in the air and everywhere, words of wisdom, words of strife, words that write the book I like.
2: Words won't find the right solution to the planet Earth pollution.
1: Say the right word, make a million.
0: 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Don't